0: unsubstantiated, despite reports that Farage's team blames hostile state actors. The Reform UK leader insists the alleged hack is a security concern. This week is time to Diabetes Prevention Week, an annual campaign led by the NHS and Diabetes UK. Deputy Head of Clinical at Diabetes UK, Emma Pike, says it's important to spread awareness.
1: If people are not supported to get the right care, it can lead to some serious long-term health complications. If people have access to the right care and support, they can reduce and prevent those complications.
0: And former Love Island star Georgia Steele is engaged to Ipswich Town defender Harry Clark. She shared the message in a Sunset Beach proposal video on social media. That's the latest from Radio News Hub. I'm Dave Cronin.
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4: Amber Weather with Paradise Windows, manufacturing the very best in Rahal windows and doors for over 20 years to the trade and public.
0: Tuesday will be another sunny day across England and Wales as the heat wave continues. A small chance of a few heavy thundery showers in the afternoon. Highs of 34 degrees Celsius.
4: Amber Sound.

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1: Former S&P chief executive Peter Merrill's £400,000 embezzlement was a terrible breach of trust and an overwhelming betrayal. That's according to party leader and First Minister John Swinney. Mr. Merrill has been remanded in custody at the High Court after admitting the charges in Edinburgh. Mr. Swinney spoke to reporters earlier.
2: Peter Merrill was stealing the hopes, the dreams and the aspirations of thousands of people all over Scotland. People who gave what they could over many years in the hope that it would help contribute to a better country. So today, I am horrified. I am betrayed.
1: Police have arrested three people after a woman died following a shooting outside the 141 bar in Sheffield. The 30-year-old was found with critical injuries in the early hours of Monday and later died in hospital. Police say two arrests were made near Stockport and one in Sheffield. South Yorkshire Police Assistant Chief Constable Colin McFarlane appealed for witnesses.
3: If this is you, please come forward and help us. Tell us everything that you know. You can do that either directly to South Yorkshire Police or anonymously through Crime Stoppers.
1: The UK has recorded its all-time hottest May temperature as a part of London hit 33.5 degrees Celsius. Heathrow broke the record on the bank holiday, a day after the country's highest May temperature in at least 79 years was recorded. Households will find out this week how much their energy bills will rise from July as Ofgem prepares to announce the new price cap. The regulator will confirm the July to September limit on Wednesday, with forecasters pointing to an increase of more than £200. And Sir Paul McCartney has said the day he met rocker Elvis Presley was a great evening and described it as a pinch-yourself moment. The former Beatles star famously met the singer alongside his bandmates for the first and only time in 1965. That's the latest from Radio News Hub. I'm Dave Cronin.
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1: Tuesday will be another sunny day across England and Wales as the heat wave continues. A small chance of a few heavy thundery showers in the afternoon. Highs of 34 degrees Celsius.

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2: Peter Merle has been remanded after pleading guilty to embezzling more than £400,000 from the SNP over a 12-year period. The former chief executive admitted the charge at the High Court in Edinburgh. Mr Merle, who is Nicola Sturgeon's estranged husband, had originally faced a higher figure on the indictment. Stuart Houston is Police Scotland's Assistant Chief Constable.
3: This is without doubt one of the most high-profile investigations in recent times. And it is testimony to the work of Police Scotland officers that led to Peter Merle's admission of guilt early in the court process. I would also like to thank the many witnesses who came forward to provide us with statements as we guilt the case against Peter Merle.
2: Three people have been arrested on suspicion of murder after a 30-year-old woman was shot outside a bar in Sheffield. Police were called to West Street at around 2:45 a.m. on Monday, where the woman was found seriously injured and later died in hospital. Two men and a woman are in custody. Nigel Farage is under pressure to provide evidence for his claim that Russia hacked his phone after details of a £5 million gift were leaked. A former National Cyber Security Centre chief says the allegation is unsubstantiated, despite reports that Farage's team blames hostile state actors. The Reform UK leader insists the alleged hack is a security concern. This week is time to Diabetes Prevention Week, an annual campaign led by the NHS and Diabetes UK. Deputy Head of Clinical at Diabetes UK, Emma Pike, says it's important to spread awareness.
4: If people are not supported to get the right care, it can lead to some serious long-term health complications. If people have access to the right care and support, they can reduce and prevent those complications.
2: And former Love Island star Georgia Steele is engaged to Ipswich Town defender Harry Clark. She shared the message in a Sunset Beach proposal video on social media. That's the latest from Radio News Hub. I'm Dave Cronin.
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1: Amber Weather with Paradise Windows, manufacturing the very best in Rahal windows and doors for over 20 years to the trade and public.
2: Tuesday will be another sunny day across England and Wales as the heat wave continues. A small chance of a few heavy thundery showers in the afternoon. Highs of 34 degrees Celsius.
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3: Former S&P chief executive Peter Merrill's £400,000 embezzlement was a terrible breach of trust and an overwhelming betrayal. That's according to party leader and First Minister John Swinney. Mr. Merrill has been remanded in custody at the High Court after admitting the charges in Edinburgh. Mr. Swinney spoke to reporters earlier.
4: Peter Merrill was stealing the hopes, the dreams and the aspirations of thousands of people all over Scotland. People who gave what they could over many years in the hope that it would help contribute to a better country. So today, I am horrified. I am betrayed.
3: Police have arrested three people after a woman died following a shooting outside the 141 bar in Sheffield. The 30-year-old was found with critical injuries in the early hours of Monday and later died in hospital. Police say two arrests were made near Stockport and one in Sheffield. South Yorkshire Police Assistant Chief Constable Colin McFarlane appealed for witnesses.
5: If this is you, please come forward and help us. Tell us everything that you know. You can do that either directly to South Yorkshire Police or anonymously through Crime Stoppers.
3: The UK has recorded its all-time hottest May temperature as a part of London hit 33.5 degrees Celsius. Heathrow broke the record on the bank holiday, a day after the country's highest May temperature in at least 79 years was recorded. Households will find out this week how much their energy bills will rise from July as Ofgem prepares to announce the new price cap. The regulator will confirm the July to September limit on Wednesday, with forecasters pointing to an increase of more than £200. And Sir Paul McCartney has said the day he met rocker Elvis Presley was a great evening and described it as a pinch-yourself moment. The former Beatles star famously met the singer alongside his bandmates for the first and only time in 1965. That's the latest from Radio News Hub. I'm Dave Cronin.
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2: Amber Weather with Paradise Windows, manufacturing the very best in Rahal windows and doors for over 20 years to the trade and public.
3: Tuesday will be another sunny day across England and Wales as the heat wave continues. A small chance of a few heavy thundery showers in the afternoon. Highs of 34 degrees Celsius.
2: The Twilight Zone. Amber Sound.

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0: Hello there, I'm Michelle, the proud owner of Special Days Ripley. 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
3: Peter Merle has been remanded after pleading guilty to embezzling more than £400,000 from the SNP over a 12-year period. The former chief executive admitted the charge at the High Court in Edinburgh. Mr. Merle, who is Nicola Sturgeon's estranged husband, had originally faced a higher figure on the indictment. Stuart Houston is Police Scotland's Assistant Chief Constable.
4: This is without doubt one of the most high

0: early in the court process. I would also like to thank the many witnesses came forward to provide us with statements as we built the case against Peter Murrell.
1: Three people have been arrested on suspicion of murder after a 30-year-old woman was shot outside a bar in Sheffield. Police were called to West Street at around 2:45 a.m. on Monday, where the woman was found seriously injured and later died in hospital. Two men and a woman are in custody. Nigel Farage is under pressure to provide evidence for his claim that Russia hacked his phone after details of a £5 million gift were leaked. A former National Cyber Security Centre chief says the allegation is unsubstantiated, despite reports that Farage's team blames hostile state actors. The Reform UK leader insists the alleged hack is a security concern. This week is Type 2 Diabetes Prevention Week, an annual campaign led by the NHS and Diabetes UK. Deputy Head of Clinical at Diabetes UK, Emma Pike, says it's important to spread awareness.
2: If people are not supported to get the right care, it can lead to some serious long-term health complications. If people have access to the right care and support, they can reduce and prevent those complications.
1: And former Love Island star Georgia Steele is engaged to Ipswich Town defender Harry Clark. She shared the message in a Sunset Beach proposal video on social media. That's the latest from Radio News Hub. I'm Dave Cronin.
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4: Amber Weather with Paradise Windows, manufacturing the very best in Rahal windows and doors for over 20 years to the trade and public.
1: Tuesday will be another sunny day across England and Wales as the heat wave continues. A small chance of a few heavy thundery showers in the afternoon. Highs of 34 degrees Celsius.
4: Amber Sound, early breakfast.

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3: War records could be broken across the UK today after the hottest May Day on record. It could hit highs of up to 35 to 36 degrees Celsius in some parts, and it will be hottest across the Midlands, the south of England, East Anglia and South Wales, although we could be in for some thunderstorms too. There's been a last-minute surge in people booking a getaway for the May half term. The booking website On the Beach say they've seen a 40% increase. Casper Nelson is their holiday expert.
4: Well, we're seeing packages to Turkey from £175 per person. So if you're looking for value and you do want that certainty of sunshine, can understand why people are making that last-minute choice to get away.
3: Medical leaders are comparing the use of social media to smoking as pressure grows to impose an outright ban for under-16s. Around half of doctors report seeing at least one child a week whose mental or physical health has been affected by online content. The government consultation on the matter comes to an end today. Nicola Sturgeon claims she has no knowledge that personal items were bought with SNP funds. Nicola Sturgeon claims she had no knowledge that personal items were brought with SNP funds after her estranged husband admitted embezzling money from the party. Peter Murrell admitted to buying the items with funds totalling £400,000. Children are more likely than working-age adults to live in Britain's private rented sector. That's according to the Resolution Foundation, who say more young families are becoming priced out of home ownership. Hannah Aldridge is a senior research and policy analyst at the think tank. They're most concerned about those at the bottom.
5: The amount of support that they can get to pay their rent has been frozen for 2 years, and rents have skyrocketed in that time. So what we're asking is for the government to unfreeze the support that people can get for their rent, because it's an absolute drag on living standards.
3: And Metallica are calling on their fans to give blood ahead of the UK leg of their world tour. The veterans of metal have teamed up with the English, Scottish and Welsh blood services to encourage those to donate blood and plasma around the dates of their shows. They say a simple act can make a powerful difference. From Radio News Hub, I'm Frankie Hairsign.
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2: Amber Weather with Paradise Windows, manufacturing the very best in Rahal windows and doors for over 20 years to the trade and public.
3: Another very hot day across much of England and Wales, particularly in the Midlands and the South. Feeling fresher in the north with some thundery showers possible later, and a high of 34 degrees Celsius.
2: Amber Sound, early breakfast.

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2: US Central Command says new strikes on Iran hit missile launch sites and boats in the country's south. It says the action was taken in self-defense while senior Iranian negotiators arrive in Qatar for talks. Foreign Ministry spokesman Esmail Baghaei says progress has been made, but a deal is not imminent. Oil prices have fallen on hopes of a US-Iran peace deal after Donald Trump said any agreement could include reopening the Strait of Hormuz. US Secretary of State Marco Rubio says diplomacy will be given every chance, but warned the United States could still deal with the issue in another way if talks fail. John Swinney has apologised to Scottish National Party donors after former chief executive Peter Murrell pleaded guilty to embezzling £400,000. The First Minister called it a terrible breach of trust and overwhelming betrayal. He said Murrell stole the hopes and dreams of thousands of people across Scotland and added he believed Nicola Sturgeon knew nothing. A man has confessed to benefit fraud after failing to tell the Department for Work and Pensions that his health had improved. Tony Paul Rose from Erith in Bexley appeared before magistrates in Bromley and admitted the charge. The case relates to personal independence payments he continued receiving between December 2022 and October 2023. Residents in Ockbrook say lorries cutting through the village are putting lives at risk. They want a ban on HGVs after repeated reports of vehicles mounting curbs. Locals say the traffic is causing danger and disruption in the village, and they want action to stop heavy goods vehicles using the route. Fire crews are battling a blaze at Arthur's Seat in Edinburgh as hikers flee thick smoke and flames. Emergency services received more than 180 calls, and crews were sent to reports of grass on fire near the St. Anthony's Chapel ruins. The Scottish Fire and Rescue Service says people should avoid the area while crews work. A train driver has been hailed a hero after rescuing Lexi, an elderly family dog, at Shawford Station. Jack Garrett from Twyford said his 11-year-old black Labrador Ridgeback Cross slipped into the gap between the train and platform. He thanked the driver, named Ben, who sprinted from his cab and pulled Lexi to safety. Pedro Ballester, a Manchester-born student, is on the path to becoming the Catholic Church's first Gen Z saint. The Roman Catholic Diocese of Salford has formally opened the cause for his canonization. Father Joseph Evans said Ballester's heroic struggle in the last 6 months of his life could be a great model of joy in adversity. That's all for now from the Amber Sound News Team. I'm John Palmer.
1: Amber weather with Paradise Windows, manufacturing the very best in Rahal windows and doors for over 20 years to the trade and public.
2: Currently 31 degrees across the Amber Valley, thundery showers ease later. Then tonight turns clearer and cooler with overnight lows around 12 degrees, keeping a gentle breeze through Ripley.
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dreams. If you had them, if you could get to sleep last night. Didn't think it was ever going to cool off. Didn't really, did it? Anyway, London set the warmest record temperature, 34.8 degrees for a May day. Not a May day, but a day in May, if you know what I mean. Good morning, it's Simon on the Ambersound Breakfast Show. Standing in for Dave, sitting in for Dave, in a nice, cool, air-conditioned studio. Sorry.

0: so back to normal. We've got 3 months to wait to the next bank holiday, and I bet it rains. Highest today of 31 degrees. You see, I told you it was going to cool off. It's 1 degree cooler. Currently is 20 degrees, and if you want a real sort of respite from the hot weather, tomorrow's your day. Nice and sunny, 22 degrees, almost chilly.
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0: 7:22. Good morning. It's Simon in for Dave. All this week, what a week he's chosen to have off. Back with you next Monday. Dicko's back today, by the way, so you can get your songs in after 8:30 for the jukebox for this Tuesday morning. Are you back to work Tuesday? I don't know.
1: He came today, but had to go.
0: Bugs Fizz.
1: You never know.
0: And Paloma Faith, picking up the pieces.

0: after 7. Good morning. Simon on the Breakfast Show through until 10. In for Dave. The Pink Pony Club. If you're heading out on the roads this morning, I've had a quick look. There's nothing really going on. But as soon as something happens, I will tell you.
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Tuesday, May the 26th, 2026. 3 days until payday. 4 days until the last, for Champions League final, Arsenal versus PSG. 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

0: We are expecting highs of 31 degrees today. Possibility, only a possibility though, of a thunderstorm late afternoon. It's day 146 of the year of 2026. Lenny Kravitz, he's 62. Stevie Nicks is 78. And today we celebrate World Dracula Day, also World Lindy Hop Day. Who knows that? World Redhead Day and... fancy a bit of fun in the office. National Paper Aeroplane Day. Fly those around, eh?
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0: Madness with Our House. We had Sash before that. And also David Morales. It's 7:48.
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1997, the Spice Girls. Who do you think you are? 7:53. Nothing much going on the traffic and travel wise. There's a bit of a queue going on the A38 towards South Normanton, so the junction 28 of the M1. There's about a 5-minute delay there, and that's everything for now. Amber. One more song before the news at 8 o'clock. Don't forget, at Harper's Date, you can start getting your songs in for Dicko. He's back this morning with the Tuesday morning Amber Sound Jukebox from 10.

0: well. That's been a quick first hour. Good morning, it's Simon here through until 10 o'clock, sitting in for Dave. From 1987, the Pet Shop Boys, It's a Sin. The news is underway at 8 o'clock. I will see you. T'other side of it for the birthdays and anniversaries.
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0: 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News.
1: U.S. Central Command says new strikes have hit missile sites and boats in Iran, describing the attacks as self-defense. It comes as senior Iranian negotiators are in Qatar for talks aimed at ending the war. U.S. President Donald Trump has also warned Tehran it faces a deal or no deal choice as diplomacy continues. Israeli Prime Minister Benjamin Netanyahu says that Israel will intensify strikes against Hezbollah after the Israeli military hit targets in eastern Lebanon. The warning follows fresh fighting in the region, with Mr. Netanyahu signaling further military action. The escalation comes as tensions remain high across the Middle East amid the wider conflict involving Iran and its allies. A man has confessed to benefit fraud after failing to tell the Department for Work and Pensions that his health had improved. Tony Paul Rowles from Erith in Bexley appeared before magistrates in Bromley and admitted the charge. The case relates to personal independence payments he continued receiving between December 2022 and October 2023. New red routes are set to come into force on Western Road in Brighton, with motorists facing a £70 penalty charge notice if they stop illegally. Brighton and Hove City Council says the scheme will replace double yellow lines with double red lines to tackle antisocial parking, improve safety and keep traffic moving through the busy shopping area. Fire crews are battling a blaze at Arthur's Seat in Edinburgh as hikers flee fixed smoke and flames. Scottish Fire Rescue Service says crews were called to reports of grass on fire near the St. Anthony's Chapel ruins. More than 180 emergency calls have been made, and the public is being urged to avoid the area while crews work to extinguish the large grass fire. A train driver has been praised after rescuing Lexi, an 11-year-old black Labrador Ridgeback cross, at Shawford Station. Jack Garrett from Twyford says the dog slipped into the gap between the train and the platform as he got off a service to Southampton Airport Parkway. He says the driver, known only as Ben, sprinted in and pulled Lexi to safety. A Manchester-born student is on the path to becoming the Catholic Church's first Gen Z saint. Pedro Ballester, who died in 2018, aged 21, has had the cause for his canonization, formally opened by the Roman Catholic Diocese of Salford. Father Joseph Evans says Ballester's life of faith and his struggle with cancer can inspire young people. That's all for now from the Amber Sound News team. I'm Claire Hollingsworth.
0: Amber Weather with Paradise Windows, manufacturing the very best in Rahal windows and doors for over 20 years to the trade and public.
1: Currently 31 degrees across the Amber Valley. Thundery showers continue through Ripley with a gentle breeze before easing later and clearing overnight with lows around 12 degrees.
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3: It's not 31 degrees, it's a higher 31 degrees today. Don't worry, don't panic. Birthdays and anniversaries for this Tuesday morning, May the 26th. Lenny Kravitz, first up. He's 62 today, born in 1964.

born on this day in 1964, 62 years old today, Lenny Kravitz. That's Are You Gonna Go My Way. Happy birthday, by the way, if it's your birthday today. Zola Budd's birthday, she's 60. She's the young lady, who South African, who used to run barefoot. Patsy Palmer. Bianca Jackson in EastEnders started on the Vosine adverts for the shampoo. She is 54. And Stevie Nicks, of course, member of Fleetwood Mac, she is 78 today.

Stevie Nicks, 78 years old today. Also celebrating the birthday, Jeremy Corbyn, 77. Jason Manford, British comedian and presenter. He used to be the co-host of The One Show. He is 45 years old. 11 minutes past 8. Good morning. Hope you're well. Verdon Allen, Welsh keyboard star with 70s rock band Mott the Hoople. He is 82.

82 years old today, Virgin Allen. Welsh Keeple star with Mott the Hoople. On this day in 1798, the income tax was first introduced to Britain on incomes over £200, and Blondie was at number one.

Blondie with Sunday Girl on this day. I forgot to tell you the year, didn't I? 1979. It was number one, giving Blondie their second UK a number one single. On this day in 1924, the United States started limiting immigration, banning all Japanese. And the first Eiffel Tower lift was opened to the public on this day in 1889. And the Rolling Stones, they had their sixth number one single in 1966.

Number one on this day in 1966, the Rolling Stones and their sixth number one single in the UK, Painted Black. 8:21, good morning to you. It's Simon through until 10 o'clock. Dicko with the jukebox from 10. You'll very, very soon be able to get your songs in for him on the Facebook page, which will be posted in about 9 minutes' time. On this day in 1990, for the first time ever, the top five positions on the US singles charts were held by female artists. Janet Jackson was at number five, Wilson Phillips, they were at number four, Sinead O'Connor at number three, Heart were at number two, and Madonna was at number one with Vogue on this day in 1990.

0: 1990, 8:26. A good morning to you.
1: Amber.
0: So it's that time, it's the Facebook roll call. Good morning to Becky Cross, also Jill Castledine, Gail Thurn in Brailsford, Patrick James, good morning to you, John Rawson, JB Locksmiths and Joinery. Always say, have a great day, pal. I do try my best, you know. Paul Gilding, good morning, Simon. John Howells, morning, Simon. Here we go again. Yeah, feels like that, doesn't it? Darren W. Matravers, good morning, Simon, on National Paper Aeroplane Day. Anyone made a paper aeroplane yet? It is National Day, you know. Used to be this guy in my class at school, primary school, and he used to do the most complicated paper folds and those sort of like have a really, I don't know what you'd call it, a well-folded nose, if you know what I mean. And he used to throw them and he used to go straight to the floor. Lorna Webb as well, good morning to you and good morning to everybody else. In 3 minutes' time, you'll be able to get your songs in for Dicko on the jukebox. The Facebook page is going live at 8:30. Here's Louise. Let's go round again.

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You can now get your songs in for Dicko on the Ambersound FM Facebook page. Challenge him today. Ask for some unusual stuff. Make him work. Currently 24 degrees across the Amber Valley. It is going to be 31 in the afternoon today. But a little bit cooler tomorrow. Highs at 21.

0: Kenny Thomas, Gotta Get the Best of You. Stay right there, great songs on the way from Gabrielle, also Nelly Furtado, and a classic from Roxy Music as well.
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your songs in for Dicko. You can do it by text 6446 is the number. Start your text with the word Amber. Leave a space, put your song and your name. But you can do it by Facebook. However you do it, he'll do it from 10 o'clock today for you. Gabrielle and Dreams.

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1: 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Bad earrings, by the way.

this week. Simon in for Dave on The Breakfast Show, 7 till 10. Coming up into the last hour of the show after 9 o'clock, we're going to bring 2 more years from the chart roulette for you.

Rock some music, dance away the heartache. 9:10. Good morning, how you doing? Did you sleep well? Did anybody sleep? 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

0: Olivia Dean, and So Easy to Fall in Love. I will see you the other side of the news.
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0: 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News.
1: US Central Command says it has launched fresh strikes on Iran, hitting missile launch sites and boats in the south of the country. The US says the action was taken in self-defense and to protect its troops from Iranian forces. It comes as senior Iranian negotiators are in Qatar for talks aimed at ending the war. Benjamin Netanyahu says Israel will intensify strikes against Hezbollah after the Israeli military hit targets in eastern Lebanon. The warning came as the Prime Minister announced further action. The latest attacks add to rising tensions in the region, with no sign of an easing in the conflict. In the UK, doctors are warning that social media can be as harmful for young people as smoking. The Academy of Medical Royal Colleges says GPs should routinely ask about screen time and online use when seeing younger patients. It says more needs to be done to protect children and teenagers from the health effects. Former SNP Chief Executive Peter Murrell has pleaded guilty to embezzling £400,000 from the party. John Swinney has apologised to donors, calling it a terrible breach of trust and an overwhelming betrayal. He said he was sorry to everyone affected, while Nicola Sturgeon says she knew nothing about the spending. Residents in Ockbrook are calling for a lorry ban after HGVs repeatedly mount the curb as they cut through the village. They say the traffic is putting lives at risk. The concerns have grown after a series of incidents involving heavy goods vehicles on local streets. A Derby dad has been given a £20,000 lifeline after what his family described as a devastating diagnosis. The support is being welcomed as a popular local man faces a difficult time. Those backing the appeal say the money will make a real difference to him and those around him. Pope Leo has issued an unprecedented apology for the Vatican's role in legitimizing the slave trade, calling it a wound in Christian memory. In his inaugural encyclical, Magnifica Humanitas, he said the church must acknowledge its past and defend human dignity. He also warned against new forms of exploitation linked to artificial intelligence. That's all for now from the Amber Sound News Team. I'm Charlie Ward.
0: Amber Weather with Paradise Windows, manufacturing the very best in Rahal windows and doors for over 20 years to the trade and public.
1: Currently 31 degrees across the Amber Valley. Thundery showers and a gentle breeze continue this morning, with highs of 31 degrees before cooler, clearer conditions develop overnight.
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4: First year then, let's look back at 1984, starting off with the Pointer Sisters.

Just a little reminder to get your songs in for Dicko for the Amazon Jukebox. Dicko's Jukebox starting at 10 o'clock. You can do it by text or by Facebook. Looking at songs that are in the charts on this day back in 1984, 42 years ago. Rufus and Chaka Khan, Ain't Nobody. Their Pointer Sisters, Automatic. A gallon of petrol would cost you £1.87. That's a gallon. From Spa, Cinzano Bianco. That's the one that Leonard Rossiter used to advertise, isn't it? £2.49, Kestrel Lager. £1.45 for four cans. A pint of beer, 72p. A pint of milk, 22 pence. And the daily

1984, it was the year the miners' strike began. Also, the Brighton Hotel bombing happened in October of this year. Apple launched the Macintosh. And the Olympic Games were held in Los Angeles with the UK interest in athletes such as Sebastian Coe, Daley Thompson and Steve Cram. Denise Williams was in the charts with that song, Let's Hear It for the Boy, and Wham were in the charts as well.

Back in 1984, the average house price was £39,000. Popular car, the Ford Sierra 2-litre GL, would cost you £7,734. Stork SB margarine. That was 42 pence. Popular films, films included Ghostbusters, Karate Kid, The Gremlins, and Footloose. Supergirl. And this was in the charts from Evelyn Thomas.

temperature 31 degrees today. It's going to be another scorcher. Then we get a little bit of a break tomorrow, just highs of 21. It's going to feel almost chilly, isn't it? Hazel Dean in the

0: Number one in the charts on this day 42 years ago, the Reflex from Duran Duran. I tell you what, we'll do another year after this short break.
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into 1992. They were awful, weren't they? If you remember them, they wore their jeans back to front and thought it was

Mars bar was 25 pence. And the average cassette album, so not record, not CD, the average cassette would be $7.99 or $9.99, depending on where you went. So Crisscross in the charts with Jump, and this was in the charts for Curtis Stigers. 9:35, and this is your All That Matters to Me.

seem to get invaded by singers with long hair. Katie Stigers. The other guy was Michael Bolton. It was the year of Black Wednesday. John Major won a general election in this year. Mr. Grey. Windsor Castle suffered a major fire. Prince Charles and Princess Diana separated officially.

Daily Mirror was 30 pence. And Coca-Cola. 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Numbers changed today, really. When it's on offer.

1992, big films of the year, Wayne's World. Save me that. Basic Instinct. We're remembering that, don't we? Yeah.

And Bodyguard was out in this year. Also, Home Alone 2, Lost in New York, Sister Act, White Men Can't Jump, The Hand That Rocks the Cradle, Beauty and the Beast, and Lethal Weapon 3. This was also in the charts from Ugly Kid Joe, Everything About You.

9:45, Dickhead's Jukebox on the way at 10 o'clock. Still got plenty of time to get your songs, and if you want to, you can text them in, or you can go onto the Facebook page and put your song you want there. Everything About You from Ugly Kid Joe. Big on TV, Coronation Street, Only Fools and Horses, You've Been Framed, Mr. Bean, The Darling Buds of May, Taggart, EastEnders, The Bill, Stars in Their Eyes, Blind Date, and Neighbours, M

0: Sounds like my song, that. I'm always the last to know anything. Delamitri. In the charts on this day back in 1992, we've still got a couple more songs to go.
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gallon of fuel was £2.09. Pint of lager, £1.46. Pint of bitter, £1.31. And 20 cigarettes would have cost you £2.07. The Bass Heads, Back to the Old School. That was in the charts on this day back in 1992. And the song that was at number one, well, you might know this one.

0: The number one song from on this day back in 1992. Local to her, KWS, and Please Don't Go. That's it from me. I will see you tomorrow morning from 7 o'clock. Nice and bright and early. Hopefully get a better night's sleep tonight, not leave my contact lenses in. Have yourselves a great day. Dicko's next. He's going to be lovely.
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0: is Amber Sound.
1: U.S. Central Command says new strikes on Iran were carried out in self-defense, targeting missile launch sites and boats near Bandar Abbas. The attacks came as senior Iranian negotiators were in Qatar for talks aimed at ending the war. Washington says it is acting to protect its troops, while Iran says it has activated air defenses. Benjamin Netanyahu says Israel will intensify strikes against Hezbollah after the Israeli military hit targets in eastern Lebanon. The Prime Minister announced further action as tensions continue to rise along the border. The latest attacks follow a period of repeated exchanges, with both sides warning of more violence ahead. The Academy of Medical Royal Colleges says social media can be as bad for young people as smoking. The doctors group wants screen time and social media use routinely checked when younger patients are seen. It says the impact on health is serious enough to merit regular discussion in appointments alongside other lifestyle risks. John Swinney has apologised to Scottish National Party donors after Peter Murrell pleaded guilty to embezzling £400,000. The First Minister called the former SNP chief executive's actions a terrible breach of trust and an overwhelming betrayal. Murrell admitted using party funds for luxury purchases, including a motorhome and two cars, and remains in custody. Residents in Otbrook say lorries cutting through the village are putting lives at risk. They want a lorry ban after heavy goods vehicles mounted curbs in the area. Villagers say the traffic is causing danger and disruption, and they are calling for action to stop heavy vehicles using the route through the village. Brighton and Hove City Council is bringing in new red routes on Western Road to tackle antisocial parking and congestion. Drivers caught stopping illegally could face a £70 penalty charge notice. The council says the changes between Holland Road and Montpelier Road will help buses run more reliably and keep traffic moving. Manchester-born student Pedro Ballester is on the path to becoming the Catholic Church's first Gen Z saint. The Roman Catholic Diocese of Salford has opened the course for his beatification and canonization. Ballester died in 2018, aged 21, after an aggressive cancer, and Father Joseph Evans says his life can be a model of joy in adversity. That's all for now from the Amber Sound News Team. I'm James Miller.
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1: Currently 26 degrees across the Amber Valley. Sunny and hot today with highs of 31 degrees, then a cooler, cloudier tomorrow, peaking at 20 degrees.
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0: Me for Emma, for Sue in Riddings. Hello, Sue in Riddings. Midger and If I Was, and Zig Zig Sputnik and Love Missile F111. Good morning. It's Dicko on your radio with the Amber Sound FM jukebox through till 2 today. Glorious weather again. 30 degrees yesterday. Crikey. I still smell like a bit of a bacon sandwich. Maybe that's just me. Anyway, get them in, get them on. You've only got until midday. You know the score. Of course you do. 64446. If you're going to text me, start it with the word Amber, then your name and your song. 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Otherwise, you can nip over to Facebook. 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

The show where you're in charge of the music I play. You create your own playlist to Tuesday, basically. That's how the jukebox works. Benny Troy, I want to give you tomorrow. Why? What's happening on hump day, Neil? Something we don't know? Go on, tell us. Ron, you wanted David Bowie, Ashes to Ashes. And for our Gail B, Alphaville and Big in Japan. Oh. Yeah, I'd be big in Japan. I'm like three Japanese men rolled into one. Anyway, moving swiftly on. Get them in, get them on. You've only got until midday, 64446 on the text. Start your text with the word Amber, then your name and your song. Keep it simple. And same goes for the Facebook posts as well. Get them in over there. Three clicks away if you've got the app on your phone.

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0: That's Feeder. And just a day for Van Wizard in Belper. For our Gilbo, you feeling all right? Little Mix and Jason Derulo. You know it's a Jason Derulo song. He says it every 5 seconds. Crikey. Secret love song for you. For John and Dan over at Park Save. Sweet from Blockbuster. Or Blockbuster from Sweet. Yeah. I'm just thinking of the video shop, to be fair. And the Bellamy Brothers, Let Your Love Flow. Woo her, Mrs. As long as you've got plenty of flannels. That's for Christine. Two more to get in.
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1: Amber

0: Easy Lover from Philip Bailey and Phil Collins. Love that song. And Maloko was singing. But, oh, sorry, that was for Kim in Eastwood. Sorry, Kim. I almost forgot to give you a mention there. I do apologise. It's the heat, you know. Maloko and Sing It Back for Rob. Get 'em in, get 'em on.
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5: US Central Command says it has launched new strikes on Iran, targeting missile sites and boats, describing the action as self-defense. It comes as senior Iranian negotiators are in Qatar for talks aimed at ending the war. The strikes were also said to protect US troops from threats posed by Iranian forces, with tensions still running high around the Strait of Hormuz. Benjamin Netanyahu says Israel will intensify strikes against Hezbollah after the Israeli military hit targets in eastern Lebanon. The warning came as the Prime Minister announced further action, raising fears of a wider escalation in the region. The latest attacks follow a period of sustained cross-border violence with no sign of a breakthrough in efforts to calm the conflict. In the UK, doctors say there is an overwhelming consensus that screen time harms children. The Academy of Medical Royal Colleges wants GPs to routinely check on screen time and social media use when seeing younger patients. It says the issue should be treated as part of wider child health, with concerns about the effects on well-being, sleep and development. Also in the UK, former SNP chief executive Peter Murrell has pleaded guilty to embezzling £400,000 from the party. The money was used to buy luxury items including cars, video games and a motorhome. John Swinney has apologised to donors, calling it a terrible breach of trust and an overwhelming betrayal, while Nicola Sturgeon says she knew nothing. In Derbyshire, villagers in Ockbrock are calling for a lorry ban after HGVs mounted curbs in the village. Residents say lorries cutting through the area are putting lives at risk. The concerns have now prompted fresh calls for action, with people in the village saying the current situation is unsafe and needs to be dealt with before someone is hurt. Another local story from Derbyshire sees a bank holiday caravan carnage warning after disruption across the county. The Derbyshire Times says the holiday getaway has brought problems on the roads, with traffic causing delays and frustration for drivers. It comes as more people head away for the weekend, adding pressure to routes across Derbyshire. That's all for now from the Amber Sound News team. I'm Michael Davis.
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6: Currently 26 degrees across the Amber Valley, sunny and hot today with highs of 31 degrees, then a cooler, cloudier tomorrow, peaking at 20 degrees.
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0: lean on me, I might tip over. Bill Withers, Lean on Me for Gambo, for Craigie, Dirty Vegas, Days Go By, great tune. And the Backstreet Boys, Larger Than Life for our Kerry and Stonebroom. 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

0: Gary Moore, always going to love you for John C, for Dave M, Chaka Khan, I Feel For You, and for our Johnny Be Good, Queen, and A Kind of Magic. Oh, you'll like it, but not a lot.
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0: Michael Jackson and Beat It for our Becky Boo. What you beating now, though? Atlantis and Fiji for Kian, for Drab, Newton Faulkner, Dream Catch Me, and for Aaron, Chocolate Puma, I Wanna Be You. I wouldn't recommend chocolate, not on a day like this.
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0: 10,000 Maniacs, Hey Jack Kerouac for Alan. Dan Hartman, Relight My Fire for Audrey. And for Paul, G, Squeeze and Up the Junction. Time's almost up. Be very quick, be very cheeky.
1: Hello there, I'm Michelle, the proud owner of Special Days Ripley. 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We're open 6 days a week. 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
4: 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News.
5: US Central Command says new strikes on Iran were carried out in self-defense, with missile sites and boats targeted near Bandar Abbas. The action comes as senior Iranian negotiators are in Qatar for talks aimed at ending the war. US Secretary of State Marco Rubio says the strikes were meant to protect American troops from threats posed by Iranian forces. Belgium's transport minister has confirmed four people were killed when a school minibus collided with a train in Buggenhout, around 25 kilometers north of Brussels. The dead are two teenagers, the driver and another adult. Local media says CCTV showed the level crossing barriers were down and the traffic lights were red before the crash. Former SNP chief executive Peter Murrell has admitted embezzling £400,000 from the party, and First Minister John Swinney has apologised to donors for what he called an overwhelming betrayal. Murrell, Nicola Sturgeon's estranged husband, used the money to buy a motorhome, two cars and other luxury items. He has been remanded into custody after pleading guilty in Edinburgh. Fire crews are battling a blaze at Arthur's Seat in Edinburgh after hikers fled thick smoke and flames on the bank holiday. The Scottish Fire and Rescue Service says crews were called to grass on fire near the St Anthony's Chapel ruins at 6:18 p.m. More than 180 emergency calls have been made as the hot weather continues across the UK. A 13-year-old boy has died after getting into difficulty in the water at Leadbeater Dam on Lum Lane, Halifax. West Yorkshire Police said the boy was pulled from the water at around 3:18 p.m. on Monday and later pronounced dead in hospital. Officers say they do not believe there were any suspicious circumstances. A Manchester-born student is on the path to becoming the Catholic Church's first Gen Z saint. Pedro Ballester, who died in 2018, aged 21, has had the cause for his canonization formally opened by the Roman Catholic Diocese of some. The church will now examine his life and writings, with Catholics invited to submit further information. That's all for now from the Amber Sound News team. I'm John Palmer.
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6: Currently 26 degrees across the Amber Valley, sunny and hot today with highs of 31 degrees, then a cooler, cloudier tomorrow, peaking at 20 degrees.
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0: Frog Gale, Sweet Fox on the Run. Kate, you wanted Imagine Dragons and Thunder. And Ecuador from Sash for Dean. Good afternoon. Dicko on your radio with the Amber Sound FM jukebox through till 2. Hope you're enjoying the sunshine. Crikey, I feel like Rolf Harris in the dock. I'm sweating like crazy. Oh, we need more fans in here. And I don't mean fans of the show. I mean like electric ones so we can have a bit of air, you know, whizzing around. Chris is so tight. Won't let us switch him on.
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0: 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Well, okay, I'll give it a go.
1: It's Dicko's jukebox! Ho ho! Mary Wilson! Just what I always wanted for Rachel. Gordon's alive. For Ian, Lady Antebellum needs you now. Oh, I say, have you got any lube? Alana, you wanted Culture Club, and do you really want to hurt me? Oh, a bit of pain's good, as long as you don't hurt yourself. And for Wade, Shaggy, an angel.
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0: I'm writing the Brian Blessed thing off as a fail, really. Sounded more like Santa. But I gave it a go anyway. I might watch Flash Gordon later just for giggles. Evelyn Thomas, High Energy for Anthony. Madonna's Vogue for Steam Queen. For Glyn in South Normanton, the Sex Pistols and Holidays in the Sun. I'm looking forward to my holiday this year. I'm going away on my own. I haven't quite decided where I'm going yet. Should be interesting. Johnny Hates Jazz and Shattered Dreams for Paula. These are your songs in the sunshine on a Tuesday on Amber Sound FM.
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0: took my top off. There's nobody else in the building now, so I can kind of get away with it. Don't worry, I'm dressed from the waist down in shorts, looking very not sexy. I haven't got a dad bod. I've got more like a tub of lunch. Axwell and Ingrosso, and Sun Is Shining for Patrick. Sum 41, still waiting. What are you waiting for, Harry? I played your song. And for Nathan, High Tack and Say Say Say. Sounds tacky to me.
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5: 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This is Amber Sound.
6: US Central Command says it has launched new strikes on Iran, targeting missile sites and boats. The attacks were carried out in what Washington called self-defense, while Iran says it downed a US drone that entered its airspace. The strikes came as tensions rose around the Strait of Hormuz, with US Secretary of State Marco Rubio warning the waterway must remain open. Four people have been killed after a school minibus collided with a train in Belgium. Belgium Transport Minister Jean-Luc Croix said the dead were two schoolchildren, their chaperone and the minibus driver. The crash happened near the town of Buggenhout, around 25 kilometres north of Brussels, and police are investigating how it happened despite reports the barriers were down. The Prime Minister has said the sentences of boys spared custody over the rape of two girls in Hampshire will be referred to the Court of Appeal. The Attorney General has asked for the case to be reviewed as well. It follows concern over the original punishment, with ministers now moving to examine whether it was unduly lenient. Passengers at London Waterloo have been warned of severe disruption after reports of smoke on the tracks. Southwestern Railway says some services are running more slowly while a safety inspection takes place between Waterloo and Vauxhall. Delays and cancellations are affecting routes including Guildford, Woking, Dorking, Hampton Court, Shepperton and Strawberry Hill, with National Rail also warning of disruption on the Elizabeth Line. A 13-year-old boy has died after getting into difficulty in the water at Leadbeater Dam on Lum Lam in Halifax. West Yorkshire Police said the body of the boy was pulled from the water and he was later pronounced dead in hospital. Officers say they do not believe there are any suspicious circumstances and Calderdale say ID inquiries are continuing. Fire crews are battling a blaze at Arthur's Seat in Edinburgh as hikers fled thick smoke and flames. The Scottish Fire and Rescue Service said it was called to reports of grass on fire near St Anthony's Chapel ruins and sent three appliances to the scene. More than 180 emergency calls were made and the public has been asked to avoid the area while crews work. A Manchester-born student is on the path to becoming the Catholic Church's first Gen Z saint. Pedro Ballester, who died in 2018, aged 21, has had the cause for his canonization formally opened by the Roman Catholic Diocese of Salford. The church says it wants people to help build a full picture of his life, virtues and reputation for holiness. That's all for now from the Amber Sound News team. I'm Claire Hollingsworth.
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6: Currently 30 degrees across the Amber Valley with scattered clouds and a few thundery showers this afternoon. Then a cooler, brighter night follows. Overnight lows around 18 degrees.
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0: Oasis, Don't Look Back in Anger. If you've ever had a neck injury, I don't think you will be looking back, will you? For Daryl, hope you enjoyed that, buddy. For Russ, first-time texter, KLF, please, Dicko. 3 a.m. maternal. There you go, got it. Gary, you want a Guns N' Roses. Welcome to the bungle. And Frankie goes to Hollywood. And Two Tribes for Lauren. These are your songs, your belters, bangers and guilty pleasures in the sunshine.
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0: Edwyn Collins and A Girl Like You for Bella with love from Nick. Oh, you smoothie. John Miles and Music for Martin. For David M, The Beatles and Something. Great pick. And for Paul C, Boss Skaggs. What can I say? You're listening to Dicko's Jukebox on Amber Sound FM. That's what I can say.
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0: Alexandra O'Neill and Criticize. Can you play that for Vicky? She's always nitpicking. That's from Denny. For Lynn, Walking on Sunshine from Katrina in the Waves. For Bobby and Kirby, Eddie Cochran and Summertime Blues. 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

0: 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News.
1: US Central Command says it has launched new strikes on Iran, targeting missile launch sites and boats in the south. It says the action was taken in self-defense to protect US troops from Iranian forces. Iran says it downed a US drone that entered its airspace as tensions remain high despite ceasefire talks. Four people have died after a school minibus collided with a train at a level crossing in Belgium. Belgium Transport Minister Jean-Luc Croix says two school children, the driver and another adult, were killed near Buggenhout, north of Brussels. Local media says CCTV showed the barriers were down and the traffic lights were red. The Canadian Prime Minister Mark Carney has said a referendum on Alberta's independence would be undemocratic, comparing it with Brexit. Mr. Carney, who served as Governor of the Bank of England in 2016, says the vote is a dangerous bluff. Alberta Premier Danielle Smith says the province has legitimate grievances. Thousands of A-level students face grading changes after exam papers were leaked online. Cambridge International says papers were shared prematurely and has voided some exams, including AS and A-level maths and AS computer science. It says material was circulated in Pakistan, where a cybercrime investigation has been opened by officials in Islamabad. Nissan has confirmed it will no longer localize production of its 3-in-1 electric vehicle powertrain at its Sunderland facility. The company says the decision is part of its global Renault Nissan recovery plan. Jatco had opened the plant after a £48.7 million investment, creating more than 180 skilled jobs. Fire crews are battling a blaze at Arthur's Seat in Edinburgh after hikers fled thick smoke and flames. The Scottish Fire and Rescue Service says three appliances were sent to the scene near the St. Anthony's Chapel ruins, and the public has been asked to avoid the area. More than 180 emergency calls were received. A 13-year-old boy has died after getting into difficulty in water at Leadbeater Dam on Lum Lane, Halifax. West Yorkshire Police says the body was pulled from the water and the boy was taken to hospital, where he was pronounced dead. Officers do not believe there are suspicious circumstances. Manchester-born student Pedro Ballester is on the path to becoming the Catholic Church's first Gen Z saint. The Roman Catholic Diocese of Salford has opened the cause for his beatification and canonization. Father Joseph Evans says Pedro's life continues to inspire many, and his grave has become a site for pilgrims. That's all for now from the Amber Sound News team. I'm Charlie Ward.
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1: Currently 30 degrees across the Amber Valley. Light rain and thunderstorm risk continue today before a fresher, brighter night follows, with overnight lows around 17 degrees.
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2: 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News.
3: US Central Command says new strikes on Iran hit missile launch sites and boats near Bandar Abbas in what it called self-defense. Iranian state media says explosions were heard in the south, while Iran's Islamic Revolutionary Guard Corps claims it shot down a hostile drone. The latest attacks came as peace talks were still underway. 11 people have

0: been killed in a village in Lebanon after Israel intensified its strikes, according to local reports. Israel says it hit 100 Hezbollah infrastructure sites and fighters across the country after Prime Minister Benjamin Netanyahu vowed to crush Hezbollah. The Israeli military has also carried out further strikes in eastern Lebanon. The Court of Appeal will review the sentences of three teenage boys spared custody over the rape of two girls in Hampshire. Prime Minister Keir Starmer says the case should be looked at again after backlash over the non-custodial punishments. Attorney General Lord Hermer has now referred the case for review. Nissan has confirmed it will axe a key electric car manufacturing goal in the UK, ending plans to localise production of its 3-in-1 electric vehicle powertrain at Sunderland. The move affects Jatco's plants on the International Advanced Manufacturing Park, which have been linked to a £48.7 million investment and more than 180 jobs. Nissan says the decision is part of its Re:Nissan recovery plan. Thousands of A-level students face grading changes after Cambridge International voided papers that were shared prematurely online. The exam board says AS and A-level maths papers, along with an AS computer science exam, were leaked and circulated in Pakistan. One student, Tobias Etaf, says he has had to retake two exams and fears the changes are unfair. Derbyshire police have seized several vehicles over dangerous parking at beauty spots after officers said some locations have been swarmed with poorly parked cars. The force says the problem has caused disruption and safety concerns, but has not named the exact sites in the latest update. It says enforcement action will continue where drivers ignore restrictions. A 13-year-old boy has died after getting into difficulty in water at Lidbeater Dam on Lum Lum, Halifax. West Yorkshire Police said officers were called shortly after 3:18 p.m. on Monday and the boy was pulled from the water and later pronounced dead in hospital. Police say there are no believed suspicious circumstances. Manchester-born student Pedro Ballester is on the path to becoming the Catholic Church's first Gen Z saint. The Roman Catholic Diocese of Salford has opened the cause for his canonisation, with Catholics invited to share information about his life and writings. Ballester died in 2018 from aggressive cancer, aged 21. That's all for now from the Amber Sound News Team. I'm James Miller.
1: Amber Weather with Paradise Windows, manufacturing the very best in Rahal windows and doors for over 20 years to the trade and public.
0: Currently 30 degrees across the Amber Valley. Ripley sees light rain and thunderstorms easing later, then clearer skies overnight with overnight lows around 17 degrees and breezy northeast winds.
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1: Oh, what a song. Nearly forgot that one, didn't I? Bingo players and Night Shift on Amber Sound FM. Very good afternoon. How are you? Nice warm one again today, isn't it? Are you at work? I am. But there again, that's how it normally works, isn't it? Anyway, it's Tuesday, May 26th, across the Amber Valley and everywhere else, to be honest. Day 146 of the year. 220 days till the new year and 213 sleeps until Christmas. And if you're a redhead, it's World Redhead Day today. Stevie Nicks is 78, rock singer Lenny Kravitz, 62, Jason Manford is 45, and Molly Mae Hague, influencer, is 27 today. UK recorded its highest May temperature as parts of London reached 34.8 degrees yesterday, and the US military says it's launched new strikes on southern Iran, targeting Iran missile sites and boats attempting to place mines. There you go. So some of the stuff in the news at the moment. More great songs to come, though. Let's have a look. Got a song from Paloma Faith next.
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0: and Cold Dreaming on Amber Sound FM. Social media use ranks with smoking, apparently, as a threat to the health of young people, according to the UK's most senior doctors. And a woman has died following a shooting outside a bar in Sheffield city centre. It's getting a bit close to home, isn't it? Let's have a look then. Nicola Roberts announced on Sunday that she had secretly welcomed her first child, baby daughter, with fiancé Mitch Hahn a couple of weeks ago. And Dame Julie Cooper scolded the team behind Rivals and told them to stop making their macho men cry on screen.
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2: 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So if you have a car that needs taking away, give Salvo Group a call on 01773 531166 or go to salvogroup.co.uk. 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

0: Manic Street Preachers before that one from Jerry and the Pacemakers and Ferry Across the Mersey on Amber Sound FM. Danny Dyer's reportedly set to make a Strictly Come Dancing comeback a year after she was forced to quit from the series after fracturing her ankle during rehearsals. And Idris Elba has put the rumours to bed once and for all, as he claimed he has never been a contender for the role of James Bond, despite years of rumours.
1: More music, more local, Amber.

0: recipe for Ultimate Pint, apparently. Enjoying a sunny beer garden around 7:30 p.m., complete with live music and a game of pool. A German YouTuber has triumphed and at a renowned Gloucestershire cheese rolling competition after narrowly being beat by a local competitor who emerged from retirement to defend his title. Saving and budgeting are not what first thing springs to mind when we think about dating. But being good with money is now considered one of the most attractive traits in a partner. And new research of 2,000 adults revealed that 18% will wear the same pair of socks three times or more before changing them, while 11% said they do the same with underwear. Really?
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0: 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Just two more songs coming up this hour. What did we hear before that? What was it? It was that, Keezer and No Enemies. Some from Michael Jackson, and also this one from Frida Payne.
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0: number one in the Spotify global chart at the moment. Everybody's going Michael mad, aren't they? Before that, Frida Payne and Band of Gold. News and weather's on the way. Stay right there. More great songs as well in the next hour. We'll look at the birthdays, shall we?
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1: 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This is Amber Sound.
5: Iran has condemned fresh US strikes as a gross violation of the ceasefire, saying the attacks happened while Iranian and Qatari negotiators were in Doha for peace talks. US Central Command says it hit missile launch sites and boats near Bandar Abbas in self-defense. Iran's Islamic Revolutionary Guard Corps says it activated air defenses as tensions over the Strait of Hormuz remain high. Four people have died after a school minibus collided with a train at a level crossing in Belgium. Belgium Transport Minister Jean-Luc Krak says two schoolchildren, the chaperone and the driver, were killed near Buggenhout, around 25 kilometres north of Brussels. Local media says CCTV showed the barriers were down and the traffic lights were red when the crash happened. The Attorney General has asked the Court of Appeal to review the case of three teenagers who avoided jail over the rape of two girls in Hampshire. Prime Minister Sir Keir Starmer says he finds the case distressing and has backed the referral. The boys

0: police received youth rehabilitation orders, prompting criticism from victims and campaigners. Passengers at London Waterloo Station have faced severe disruption after smoke was reported on the tracks between Waterloo and Vauxhall. Southwestern Railway says some services were slowed while a safety inspection took place, with delays on routes to Guildford, Woking, Chessington South, Dorking, Hampton Court, Shepperton and Strawberry Hill. Several afternoon and evening services were also cancelled. Nissan has confirmed it will no longer localise production of its 3-in-1 electric vehicle powertrain at Sunderland. The company says the move is part of its global re-Nissan recovery plan, with the decision affecting the Jatco facility on the International Advanced Manufacturing Park. The plant had been expected to create more than 180 skilled jobs. A resident living opposite Aldi at Broughton Shopping Park in Bretton burst into tears at a Flintshire County Council planning meeting over noise from refrigeration units. Judith Richards said the sound from the supermarket's cooling equipment was causing distress and disruption, while Aldi said it had worked with the council and neighbours and proposed extra fencing. Council has approved acoustic fencing. A Manchester-born student is on the path to becoming the Catholic Church's first Gen Z saint. Pedro Ballester, who died in 2018, aged 21, has had the cause for his canonization opened by the Roman Catholic Diocese of Salford. The church will now assess his life and writings as Catholics are invited to share testimonies about him. That's all for now from the Amber Sound News Team. I'm Michael Davis.
1: Amber Weather with Paradise Windows, manufacturing the very best in Rahal windows and doors for over 20 years to the trade and public.
0: Currently 30 degrees across the Amber Valley. Ripley sees scattered clouds and a few evening showers, then turning drier overnight with lows around 17 degrees and a breezy northeast wind.
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0: Gary Peterson of the Guess Who is 81 today. Before that, you heard the band Levon Helm would have been 86. And we kicked off with Peggy Lee, who would have been celebrating her 106th birthday today. More on the way. Got a song from Stevie Nicks next, because she's 78.
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1: The Big Drive Home.

Colin Burkham, also known as Black, would have been 64 today. Sadly passed away. And before that was Stevie Nicks with her song, The Edge of 17. She is celebrating her, what was she now? She's 78 today. More birthdays on the way. Let's have a quick look then. Lenny Kravitz celebrates his 62nd birthday. Got a song from him, right?

0: The Fugees celebrates her birthday today. She is 51. Still more to come. Let's have a look. Jaheim, American R&B singer, is 48. Got a song from him next.
1: 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We're open 6 days a week. 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
3: 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And the

0: of the Isaac Slade, American singer and lead vocalist of The Prey, 45 today, and Jay Heem before that. And a song called Just In Case, 48 today. Anyway, run out of birthdays, so what we'll do, we'll have a look, see what's on the music file, shall we? Let's have a quick look scrolling down on the music file. Carole King, I Feel the Earth Move, was performed this day at Central Park in 1973.
1: Amber Sound.

0: ABBA's Dancing Queen celebrating their Voyage show premiere on this day in 2002. Before that was Carole King and I Feel the Earth Move. More to come, though. Let's have a look then. Alan White, who passed away on this day 2022, was the drummer with Yes. Owner of a Lonely Heart is next.
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0: It's all bad news on the music file. Remembering keyboardist Andy Fletcher, who passed away on this day in 2022 of Depeche Mode. That is Just Can't Get Enough. That is this hour. Stand by. Traffic Jam is on the way in around 3 minutes.
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0: 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News.
1: Iran has condemned fresh US strikes on its territory as a gross violation of the ceasefire. The attacks came while Iranian and Qatari negotiators were in Doha for peace talks. Washington says the strikes hit missile sites and boats near Bandar Abbas and were carried out in self-defense to protect US troops from threats posed by Iranian forces. Four people have died after a school minibus collided with a train at a level crossing in Belgium. Belgium Transport Minister Jean-Luc Kruk said two teenagers, the driver and another adult, were killed. The crash happened near Buggenhout, around 25 kilometers north of Brussels, and investigators are now trying to work out how it happened. The sentences of three teenage boys spared custody over the rape of two girls in Hampshire are to be referred to the Court of Appeal. Prime Minister Sir Keir Starmer said Attorney General Lord Hermer had reviewed the case after backlash over youth rehabilitation orders. One victim said the decision felt like a rock straight in my face. A resident has broken down in tears at a Flintshire County Council meeting over noise from Aldi refrigeration units at Broughton Shopping Park in Bretton. Judith Richards said the sound from the supermarket's cooling equipment was causing distress and disrupting daily life. Councillors later approved acoustic fencing along the southern and western boundaries of the store. The family of Harshita Brella says the 24-year-old would still be alive if Northamptonshire police had not advised her against leaving Britain. They say she had reported abuse from her husband, Pankaj Lamba, in Corby, but was

0: told she could not return to India while the case was active. Her body was later found in the boot of a car in Ilford. Nissan has confirmed it will no longer localize production of its 3-in-1 electric vehicle powertrain at its Sunderland plant. The project had been linked to a £48.7 million investment by Jatco at the International Advanced Manufacturing Park, creating more than 180 jobs. Nissan says the move is part of its Re-Nissan recovery plan. A Manchester-born student is on the path to becoming the Catholic Church's first Gen Z saint. Pedro Ballester died in 2018, aged 21, after an aggressive cancer, and the Roman Catholic Diocese of Salford has opened the cause for his canonization. Father Joseph Evans said he could be a great model of joy in adversity for young people. That's all for now from the Amber Sound News team. I'm John Palmer.
1: Amber Weather with Paradise Windows, manufacturing the very best in Rahal windows and doors for over 20 years to the trade and public.
0: Currently 29 degrees across the Amber Valley. Thunderstorms linger this evening before turning drier overnight, with clear skies and overnight lows around 17 degrees.
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0: Young and I'm in Love. That is your traffic jam today. Another one comes up tomorrow, but we've still got some more brilliant music. First one from Alex Warren.
1: They say the holy water's watered down, and this town's not

0: Spice Girls and Too Much on Amber Sound FM. How are you? You're all right? Good. Before that was Alex Warren and a song called Ordinary on Amber Sound FM on 98.4 and on 107.2. This is Amber Sound FM. NASA held a press conference today on its moon base strategy. Jury has been selected today for former DUP leader Jeffrey Donaldson's trial, which has seen base charges of alleged sexual offences. US President Donald Trump undergoes a medical exam today. This is reportedly his third checkup during the second term. And the UK has recorded its highest May temperature at 34.8 degrees yesterday. Stay there. Let's have a look what we've got coming up. Got steps on the way. Stay there.
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best of that one, and Something Tells Me on Ambassador FM. While that's listed up as a 70s song, I do not know. Before that, Dinah Ross's Chain Reaction. Dog accidentally shot someone outside a convenience store, apparently, in Nebraska, after its owner went inside, police said. And a German YouTuber has triumphed at a renowned Gloucestershire cheese rolling competition after narrowly beating a local competitor who emerged from retirement to defend his title. Quite a silly thing to do, really, wasn't it? Would you run down hill like that after a cheese? I'm sure I would.

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0: Benatar and Love is a Battlefield on Amber Sound FM. That's your lot. Trev's on the way next on The Zone. I will see thee tomorrow from 3 o'clock. Have a good one. Ta-ra.
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3: 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News.
4: Iran has condemned US strikes as a gross violation of the ceasefire, saying the attacks came while Iranian and Qatari negotiators were in Doha for peace talks. The US had launched the strikes after Donald Trump issued a deal or no deal ultimatum, hitting targets near Bandar Abbas and saying the action was in self-defense to protect American troops. Belgium is mourning four people killed when a school minibus collided with a train at a level crossing near Buggenhout. Belgian Transport Minister Jean-Luc Croix said two teenagers, the driver and another adult died. Police are investigating after CCTV reportedly showed the barriers were down and the lights were red. The sentences of three teenage boys spared custody over the rape of two girls in Hampshire will be reviewed by the Court of Appeal after a referral from Attorney General Lord Hermer. Prime Minister Sir Keith Starmer said the case was distressing and that the girls' courage in coming forward was humbling. Gisele Pelicot has also said she was deeply shocked. Thousands of A-level students face major grading changes after Cambridge International voided papers that were shared prematurely online. The exam board says as an A-level maths papers plus an AS computer science paper were leaked, with material also circulated in Pakistan. One student, Tobias Etaf, says he has been forced to retake exams and fears the system is unfair. A resident living opposite Aldi at Broughton Shopping Park in Bretton broke down in tears at Flintshire County Council after complaining about noise from refrigeration units. Judith Richards said the sound was industrial scale and affected her home day and night. Aldi says the replacement equipment will be quieter, while councillors approved acoustic fencing along the southern and western boundaries. Lisanne has confirmed

0: It will no longer localise production of its 3-in-1 electric vehicle powertrain at Sunderland as part of its Renault-Nissan recovery plan. The project had been linked to Jatco's plant at the International Advanced Manufacturing Park and was expected to create more than 180 jobs. The Nissan says it is taking further measures to ensure a strong recovery. A 13-year-old boy has died after getting into difficulty in water at Leadbeater Dam on Lumblane, Halifax. West Yorkshire police say the boy was pulled from the water at 3:18 p.m. on Monday and later pronounced dead in hospital. Officers do not believe there are any suspicious circumstances, and water safety experts are urging people to be cautious in open water. King Charles is taking his Model Towns Project Global through the King's Foundation, with Belize and Zambia chosen for the Harmonious Urban Growth Scheme. The project will use quantum computing to help plan infrastructure in 6 cities across Commonwealth nations. The foundation says local communities will be involved as streets, squares and public spaces are mapped out before final decisions are made. That's all for now. From the Amber Sound News Team, I'm Claire Hollinsworth.
1: Amber Weather with Paradise Windows, manufacturing the very best in Rahal windows and doors for over 20 years to the trade and public.
0: Currently 25 degrees across the Amber Valley, with thunderstorms easing into patchy rain this evening before clearer skies later, and overnight lows around 17 degrees with a breezy northeast wind.

0: That's a bit full on, isn't it, for a Tuesday daytime? Oh dear, fair out of breath I am after that. All of which takes us into the zone for this Tuesday evening, as I already said. A very good evening to you. I hope your day has been a good one, not too sweaty, as it were. Just got me washing on the line and the sky clouded over. 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Unless, of course, you're offering, which, you know, I gratefully accept your offer. Thank you very much indeed. I used to have one of those things that, one of those things that do your washing automatically, but we split up.
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0: 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I've got me boogie shoes. Hang on a sec, I'll show you. Oh, dear, oh, dear, oh, dear, did myself a mischief. 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Impressive, eh, eh? There we go. You can't say I don't treat this as a special occasion. You know, dress up specially for you, wear me boogie shoes and everything.
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seemed to be a vogue for mashups at one time, didn't they? That's one of the more inspired ones from 2002. Dina Howard's Freak Like Me, re-sung, re-voiced by Sugar Babes, and of course, Our Friends Electric by Gary Numan, which did go a long way towards reviving Gary Newman's career. He had been, you know, bubbling along very nicely, thank you very much. But that one really brought him back into the forefront of most of our consciousnesses, which, let's face it, are only half operational most of the time.

0: some 80s Rolling Stones, kind of. Anyway, a track they started in the 70s and finished in the 80s. Boy, the medication must have been good in those days. Featuring the saxophone of the late Sonny Rollins, whose passing was announced last night. Normally, I would celebrate the birth of a great artist, but Sonny Rollins' passing is one that should be marked because he was an absolute colossus. If you know the movie Alfie, and I've played the title song from that, written by Bacharach and David, of course, a couple of times recently, he provided the rest of the musical soundtrack with his jazz-inflected saxophone. Wonderful movie, wonderful soundtrack, one I go back to again and again. An artist that's whose career was so all-encompassing that it's difficult just to play one track to sum him up. He was 95, by the way, and led a great and a glorious and varied creative career. One I think I shall be reflecting on over the next few days.
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0: Muddy Waters, one of the major influences on the British blues boom of a few years later. And of course, Manish Boy gave its name to one of David Bowie's early bands. 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
5: The record for the hottest May day in the UK has been broken once again. The Met Office says a temperature of 35.1 degrees Celsius has been recorded at Kew Gardens in London. That beats the previous May high of 34.8, which was recorded just yesterday. Today was also the hottest ever May day in Wales, with a thermometer in Cardiff's Bute Park recording 32.9 degrees Celsius. Elsewhere this evening, a stepmother's been convicted of killing a little girl by scalding her in a hot bath as a punishment. Nearly 50 years have passed since the attack, but 67-year-old Janice Nix has now been found guilty of the manslaughter of 5-year-old Andrea Bernard. For more than 40 years, the death was thought to be an accident until Andrea's older brother Desmond came forward to tell his story to Detective Sergeant Danny Chatfield.
6: Without Mr. Bernard's courage, Janice Nix would never have been held accountable for her actions. As a frightened 8-year-old boy, who, as today's verdicts prove, was himself subjected to physical abuse by his stepmother.
5: Four people, including two children, have been killed in a crash between a train and a bus in northern Belgium. That's according to local officials. They say five children were also taken to hospital and are described as being in a serious condition. A teenage boy has been stabbed to death after a fight spilled out of a house party in East London. Officers were called after a large group of people with machetes were seen on Towpath Walk in Hackney shortly after a 7:15 on Monday evening. Despite the efforts of medics from the ambulance service, the boy was pronounced dead at the scene. Detective now working to formally identify him. And conservationists have mapped out more than 70,000 river barriers in a bid to get them removed. Jennifer Gray is the spokesperson for Wild Fish, who say the barriers are damaging wildlife.
7: We're calling on the government to do more, to step up and to resource barrier removal where it's possible. Like I said, many of these are redundant barriers, and where it's not possible, because they're serving a purpose for society still, to ensure that there's safe fish passage.
5: That's the latest from Radio News Hub. I'm John Collins.
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0: Ooh, that's a little bit trippy, isn't it? Sunlight. We've had enough of that, I think. I think the showers and whatever, the thunderstorm is on its way. It seemed to be on its way as I was driving here this evening, but doesn't appear to have materialised yet. So, you know, maybe it'll hold off until you've had your barbecue, you've packed everything away, and you're in bed tonight sweating like a good'un.
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Nathan Dorn, 21 Reasons. My thanks to our weather correspondent, John Rawson in Alfreton, who says it's spitting over there. Yeah, it was looking very grim over Hina earlier on. I mean, not the weather, it's just looking very grim over Hina.

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Pure Tone, Addicted to Bass, one I remember very well from a few years ago. It used to be playing on the car stereo quite often, it has to be said, back in the day when I had a better car stereo. And now let's celebrate indeed what would have been the 80th birthday today. Difficult to conceive Mick Ronson being 80, but he would have been today. Let's hear a couple of tracks featuring the great Mr. Ronson.

0: the poignantly titled You're the One for Me, Fatty, by Morrissey from his album Your Arsenal, produced by birthday boy Mick Ronson, which was one of the reasons that David Bowie invited Ronson back into the fold on Black Tie White Noise to collaborate on that cover of Cream's I Feel Free. Couple of tracks featuring Mick Ronson, whose 80th birthday it would have been today.
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0: Red Rain, Peter Gabriel, the opening track of the album, so one of the great albums of the 80s, or indeed any time before or since. 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
5: The record for the hottest May day in the UK has been broken once again. The Met Office says a temperature of 35.1 degrees Celsius has been recorded at Kew Gardens in London. That beats the previous May high of 34.8, which was recorded just yesterday. A jury's found that a stepmother killed a five-year-old girl by scalding her in a hot bath as a punishment nearly half a century ago. 67-year-old Janice Nix has been found guilty of the manslaughter of five-year-old Andrea Bernard. Her death had always been treated as an accident until her older brother went to police in 2022 with a new account of what went on. DS Danny Chatfield has paid tribute to him.
6: I would like to praise the extraordinary bravery of Desmond Bernard in coming forward and giving voice to his little sister. Today's verdict finally confirms the dark truth. A child who should have been safe in her own home died as a result of horrific burn injuries caused by the very person entrusted to protect her.
5: A woman fatally shot outside a bar in Sheffield was an innocent bystander. That from South Yorkshire Police, who say two men and a woman remain in custody over the attack in the early hours of Bank Holiday Monday morning. The woman was left with serious injuries following the shooting outside the 141 bar on West Street. She later died in a hospital. Now, river barriers like dams are a huge problem for wildlife. That's according to conservationists who've mapped out more than 70,000 of them in a bid to get them removed. Janina Gray is from Wildfish.
7: All fish species need to move within river systems to complete their life cycle, whether that's to feed or to migrate or to find available habitat. And barriers obviously fragment this and can prevent fish from completing their life cycle.
5: And Luke Little has offered to provide tickets for the Prince of Wales to go and watch the World Darts Championship at the end of the year. Little collected his MBE for his contribution to the sport last Tuesday when, apparently, Prince William told him that Ali Pally looks like a good night out. That's the latest from Radio News Hub. I'm John Collins.
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4: Amber Weather with Paradise Windows, manufacturing the very best in Rahal windows and doors for over 20 years to the trade and public.
5: Becoming breezier through this evening, always dry and a little cooler with an overnight low of 11 Celsius. Wednesday sees more sun for many of us, very warm in the southwest when the high will be 30 degrees Celsius.
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Spice Girls when they were still talking to each other. That's Viva Forever, taking us into the third and final hour of The Zone on Amber Sound FM. Coming up after the 9 o'clock news, of course, Oz Osborne with 3 hours of classic and contemporary soul.

There's another one that does weird and wonderful things to your brain as it bounces around your ear holes. Wearing cans can be a good thing in that it allows you to hear more detail of a track, but boy, sometimes it just it messes with your head.

bizarre. That is Miles Davis from his album Tutu, released in 1986, the same year, by the way, as So by Peter Gabriel. And the Skritti Pilitti song from their album Cupid and Psyche 85, released only the year before. It would have been Miles Davis's 100th birthday today. Ever questing, ever pushing forwards with his own musical style and his own musical explorations. For my money, he was following trends rather than setting them, as he was in the 50s towards the end of his career. But still, always, always interesting albums he released. That album, as I say, called Tutu, released in 1986. The rest of it, a collaboration with Marcus Miller.

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Crested Gems, Oxford Street, Ripley, Ray Street, Hena, and now at the spot in Derby.

Roger Sanchez, Another Chance, preceded, of course, by Venga Boys and Boom Boom. If you're into Venga Boys, then the good news is you can see them on tour. They're about to go on tour. If you're in Valencia, then they're there on the 30th of May, 5th of June in the Netherlands, and I'm not going to try and pronounce the name of the place. They're in Hungary on the 10th of June, Mineheads. Yes, that certain holiday camp in Minehead on Friday the 12th of June. So if you're into the 90s or you're into the Venga Boys, then, well, there is a helpline number I can give out at the end of the programme. Have some more Miles Davis, why don't you?

0: Miles Davis from 1958, when the rest of the musical community, the jazz community at any rate, was struggling to keep up with him. I often think that just as photography in the 19th century, I beg your pardon, caused artists to kind of look inward and become more abstract, so rock and roll, with its popularity, pushed jazz musicians ever towards the more abstract. And I'm glad it did, because I do love Miles Davis, particularly from that period. That's it from me for this evening. Oz Osborne will be up after the 9 o'clock news. Take care of yourselves. See you soon. Ta-da.
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1: Scientists and campaigners have called the current record-breaking temperatures mind-bogglingly crazy as they warn that the current heat wave across Europe has been made worse by human-driven climate change. The record for the hottest May day in the UK has been broken by more than 2 degrees, with temperatures passing 35 Celsius in London today. Elsewhere this evening, a stepmother's been convicted of killing a little girl by scalding her in a hot bath as a punishment. Nearly 50 years have passed since the attack, but 67-year-old Janice Nix has now been found guilty of the manslaughter of 5-year-old Andrea Bernard. For more than 40 years, the death was thought to be an accident until Andrea's older brother Desmond came forward to tell his story to Detective Sergeant Danny Chatfield.
2: Without Mr. Bernard's courage, Janice Nix would never have been held accountable for her actions. As a frightened 8-year-old boy, who, as today's verdicts prove, was himself subjected to physical abuse by his stepmother, Desmond was present in the family home when Andrea was immersed in a scalding hot bath.
1: The criminal investigation into the post office's Horizon scandal could be delayed by 5 years without millions in additional funding. That's the warning from police chiefs, who say the size of the investigation team would need to nearly double if it is to submit files to prosecutors for charging decisions by late next year or early 2028. English Heritage has revealed a huge new replica of a Neolithic hall. The building is 7 metres tall and made using tools and techniques from the time. Jennifer Wexler is a historian from English Heritage.
3: So it was really important for us to use this kind of historically accurate materials and building techniques as well. Because this is experiment to sort of understand how people would have gone about actually building these structures and the process of doing it.
1: And the rapper Bad Bunny and the actor Alan Cumming have been revealed as the latest stars to appear in Toy Story 5. A new trailer for the animation has been released. They'll join the star-studded cast, which already includes Tom Hanks and Tim Allen. That's the latest from Radio News Hub. I'm John Collins.
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And thank you to Trevor before I go any further. He's a sweetheart as well. Rose Batiste gets me going for Late Night Soul here on Amber Sound. It's 107.2. It's Oz Osborne through until midnight. What more do you need about some Jackie Wilson? I've got the tunes lined up.

0: Now, there's a record you don't hear too often these days, but not here, not on a Tuesday night. Four Tops, these are the questions. Jimmy Conwell's Too Much Brilliant. Now then, Junior Walker says how sweet it is. And also a version by Marvin Gaye. I'm not going to play that, but I am going to play some Marvin next. With Tammy, it's the Onion Song on Amber Sound.
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Late Night Soul here on Amber Sound, 107.2 FM. It's Oz Osborne right across the Amber Valley and beyond on digital things. And don't forget, it really is worthwhile checking out the website as well if you fancy tuning in. Maybe someone's living far away. Well, they can still have their nice dollop of soul for a Tuesday night. Now then, Detroit Spinners and Mary Wells on the way for you. And how about a song that was sort of mixed in with various youth club spins? We're talking about Frankie Valli's Walk Like a Man next.

0: The Miracles and a very popular spin on the Northern Soul scene has been for years and years and years. A whole lot of shaking going on. Certainly is. It's Amber Sound, it's 107.2. And of course, the DSO Brother 6. I'll Be Loving You. Sounding fantastic. Now then, the biggest movie right now on the planet is Michael. I thought, you know what? Shall we play Rockin' Robin? We are. We're doing it next.
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night with some Tony Diamond and Donnie Albert, some Tony Clark, and how about for another Tony? It's fact that can we do more than one Tony? We had Tony Basil, we're going to have Tony Clark, we're going to have some Tony Diamond, Tony Burchett.

0: It really is a stonking version of the old Four Tops classic, done in 1972 by Donny Elbert. I Can't Help Myself here on Amber Sound. I'm enjoying the tunes, hope you are as well. It's Motown Soul, Northern Soul, maybe a little bit of R&B, all mixed in between now and midnight, and we're not going to be shying away from the million sellers. Stevie Wonder plays for you next.
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0: That is Doris Troy, and no stranger to the UK as well. And you know something? People don't realise just how important Doris Troy was as a backing vocalist. I mean, everybody used her, including Pink Floyd. That's the absolute truth. She loved the UK and we loved her back. Sadly, no longer with us, but musically, she's going to live on forever. Just one look back from 1963. I'm taking you to October 1970 for my next song. Comes from Frida Payne. It's Band of Gold. It plays next on Amber Sounds.
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machine. Wait a minute, shake your arm, then use your palm. 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

0: lady who at one stage in her career at Motown was in charge of things like admin on the front desk. And then I think there may have been some romantic links between, well, Barbara and somebody at Motown. And then she had, well, I thought she had a fantastic voice, simple as that. Anyway, Baby A Go-Go, brilliant. James Brown and Sex Machine, Four Tops, Walker, Ray Renee. But Autry de Waltz, we know him better as Junior Walker and the All-Stars, and How Sweet It Is plays next on the wonderful Amber Sound.
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Tycherums, Ain't That Love Enough? What a way to start hour number three. Ambersand 107.2. It's Late Night Soul. It's me and you enjoying wonderful memories like this from Van McCoy.

0: of my guilty pleasures in growing up in the 1980s and Discovery, Muriel Day in 9 times out of 10. Country Girl from Vicky Baines and old Richard Serling spin from the Wigan Casino back in the good old days. And let's not shy away from a lady who had the... It was a privilege. By the chance to meet and work alongside Martha Reeves. Had to buy her 2 rums. Or was it Brandy's? Because she told me off playing too many Supremes records. Anyway, she was wonderful in concert, and here she is with the Vandellas, Dancing in the Streets. We're playing it next on Amber.
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0: You know, she really was a very cool lady, Shirley Elliston. And the clapping song and Jimmy Ruffin's brilliant Motown anthem, What Becomes of the Brokenhearted? And I'm going to run away from you. I'm not. I'm staying here till midnight, but Tammy Lynn plays next.
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0: That really is one of the breakthrough records for Brenda Holloway. And they thought she was going to go on and have million hits after million hits. It didn't quite work out for her, but in the UK, we absolutely adore Brenda Holloway. Every Little Bit Hurts here on Amber Sound. William Devorne's Be Thankful for What You've Got from the 70s play just before. Now, Ardeen Taylor, famous for a couple of big 60s records that sank without trace until we picked him up in the UK and started to play him. But he did have some hits in his own rights. And Gotta See Jane. Why not? Plays next.
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2: 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Big enough to cope, small enough to care.

There's no stopping us now. Right then, nearly time for me to go. Thank you very much indeed for being with me since 9 o'clock. It's been an absolute whirlwind 3 hours, hasn't it? I'm back next week. Have yourselves a good week, an even better weekend. I will see you next Tuesday night here on Amber Sounds.

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1: A woman who was fatally shot outside a bar in Sheffield was an innocent bystander. That from South Yorkshire Police, who say two men and a woman remain in custody over the attack in the early hours of Bank Holiday Monday morning. The woman was left with serious injuries following the shooting outside a bar on West Street. She later died in a hospital. The criminal investigation into the Post Office's Horizon scandal could be delayed by 5 years without millions in additional funding. That's the warning from police chiefs, who say the size of the investigating team would need to nearly double if it is to submit files to prosecutors for charging decisions by late next year or early 2028. Now, conservationists have mapped out more than 70,000 river barriers in a bid to get them removed. Jennifer Gray is the spokesperson for Wildfish, which says the barriers are damaging to wildlife.
2: We're calling on the government to do more, to step up and to resource barrier removal where it's possible and where it's not possible, because they're serving a purpose for society still, to ensure that there's safe fish passage.
1: Health officials say a Briton who was taken to hospital in the Netherlands with hantavirus has returned to the UK. The person was medically evacuated from the Netherlands to England, and the Health Security Agency says they're now following strict infection prevention and control measures. Stonehenge is getting a new building. Using tools and techniques from the time, English Heritage has recreated a 4,500-year-old Neolithic hall. It's based on a prehistoric settlement just 2 miles away from the stone circle. Jennifer Vexler is an English Heritage historian.
3: Well, what this building is going to really let us do is offer a really inspirational learning experience, particularly to students, but hopefully also to visitors as well.
1: And Luke Little has offered to provide the tickets for the Prince of Wales to make his Alexandra Palace debut later this year after they chatted about darts at Windsor Castle. The conversation came as Littler collected his MBE for his contribution to the sport. That's the latest from Radio News Hub. I'm John Collins.
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0: Amber Weather with Paradise Windows, manufacturing the very best in Rahal windows and doors for over 20 years to the trade and public.
1: Wednesday will be dry with sunny spells for many, cloudier in the northeast, but some bright spells slowly developing. Very warm in the southwest, but feeling fresher elsewhere with a high of 30 degrees Celsius.
0: Amber Sound, the night shift.

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2: A body pulled from the River Ribble in Lancashire is believed to be that of a 12-year-old boy who got into difficulty while swimming with his friends. It comes after a 13-year-old boy died in similar circumstances at a reservoir in Halifax on Bank Holiday Monday. In all, five teenagers have died during the heatwave, prompting new warnings about the risks of swimming in open water. Well, scientists and campaigners have called the record-breaking temperatures mind-bogglingly crazy as they warn that the current heatwave seen across Europe has been made worse by human-driven climate change. Elsewhere this evening, a man's been arrested and is now being questioned in connection with the terrorist attack at a Manchester synagogue last October. The 49-year-old was picked up in Salford on suspicion of failing to disclose information regarding terrorist activity. Now, river barriers like dams are a huge problem for wildlife. That's according to conservationists who've mapped out more than 70,000 of them in the bid to get some of them removed. Janina Gray